0: Evan
1: Big Football Guy. Big Football
2: Evan
1: Guy.
2: Big Football Guy.
1: That's
2: Baron.
1: You. That's you now.
2: Yeah.
1: Yeah. And of course, you know, you've got the semis underway and the final coming up on Sunday. But your Norway, your precious Norway,
2: yeah,
1: is no longer in it. But we're going to talk about Dolph Lundgren, who plays for Norway, shortly.

0: morning person? No worries. We got you covered. It's Chad and Evan, Nights on the Wolf.
1: Your boy Erling Haaland.
2: What about him?
1: Of the Norwegian footballer.
2: Mm-hmm.
1: Footballer.
2: Mm-hmm. Mm-hmm.
1: A lot of people in Peru are naming their kids after him. Did not know that Peru, apparently, a lot of the naming of kids is decided by popular soccer players.
2: Really?
1: Yeah. Even if they're not from Peru.
2: Hmm.
1: And Erling Haaland, in recent weeks, 468 newborns have been given the name Haaland.
2: Okay.
1: And 91 given the full name Erling Haaland. Erling Haaland, and then like Haaland being their middle name.
2: Is it Haaland?
1: I don't know how to say it.
2: Two A's?
1: Haaland?
2: I don't
1: Haaland.
2: Know. All I know is Lundgren. He rocks some unbelievable taxidermy. You see he got off the plane getting back home?
1: Yeah.
2: And he has a taxidermied raccoon holding a bottle of gin. It's awesome.
1: It seems like something you'd buy.
2: 100% it is. Yeah. Or try and make.
1: Right. You go out there, shoot a raccoon.
2: Yeah. I think you're allowed to. A bit of a nuisance.
1: I don't know what the law is on that. But Neymar still has the most names in Peru.
2: Makes sense.
1: 33,809 kids walking around with the name Neymar.
2: Hmm. What's your name? Neymar?
1: Yeah, that's right.
2: You know?
1: That's right. Don't name your kids after athletes. Because again,
2: like, name them like Chad and Evan, and then their last name. Right? Their first name could be Chad, so they'll wear white sunglasses, and their middle name could be and Evan.
1: Right.
2: And then last name, whatever your last name is.
1: Or their name could be Chad, middle name Ann, and their last name Devin. Chad and Devin. I'm just, listen.
2: So my name's not in there, though.
1: Well, kind of is. You got to remember, we're going to get canceled, and your kids are going to be left with that name. I know we're going to get canceled at some point.
2: Yeah, it won't take long.
1: It's just too much dirt there, yeah.

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1: One thing I love.
2: What? Donuts.
1: Oh.
2: Another thing I love.
1: Biking. I haven't had a donut in a while.
2: It's been a while for me, too.
1: I haven't had one in a while.
2: That's more a winter thing for me.
1: I'm due for a good Ghostbuster. They call them the Boston cream from Robin's Donuts. You know, the whipped cream. Don't give me the Bavarian cream. Right. I don't want any of your Bavarian cream.
2: Right.
1: I want the whipped cream.
2: You say Bavarian? It's Bavarian.
1: I said Bavarian.
2: You said Bavarian.
1: Yeah, but same thing.
2: Not, though.
1: It's Bavarian.
2: It's Bavarian.
1: No.
2: And it's also Tim Hortons camp day today. Yes, you... we're going to talk donuts here, and we're going to talk biking and donuts.
1: Donut.
2: You're the donut.

0: nights.
1: Heard you had some excitement last night.
0: With Chad and Evan.
2: I introduce you to the Tour de Donuts.
3: Okay, tell me more.
2: This is in Illinois. It happened last week. A 34-mile cycling race with two stops at donut stations.
3: And how many kilometers, sorry, 34, did you say?
2: 34 miles.
3: Oh, miles. Okay, well, that makes sense because it's Illinois. You need the donuts to fuel up.
2: Carb load, you know?
3: Mm-hmm.
2: And for every donut you eat, 5 minutes is taken off of your cumulative time.
3: Whoa.
2: The winner this year ate 16 donuts. I feel like that's weak. I could do that. Although then
3: that's
2: biking 34 miles.
3: Yeah.
2: Colin Campbell won this year.
3: So did he have a negative time?
2: So he actually, he did it in 2 hours and 3 minutes. But his time after adjustments for the donuts, 43 minutes.
3: That's real good.
2: Yeah, and he didn't eat the most donuts, though. Rose Martin actually ate the most donuts. She ate 20. Most of anyone in the field, she finished 27th. Because her actual time was 3 hours and 14 minutes. But after adjustments, it was 1 hour and 34 minutes.
3: I would get in on that.
2: Well, they say the toughest part is actually getting off the bike and getting your heart rate low enough to actually eat some donuts. Because, you know, your heart's racing.
3: You need to get it to calm. Yeah,
2: if you're going to crush that many donuts, it'd be tough to breathe, you know?
3: Right.
2: And then just to jump right back on the bike and get back at it again.
3: Man, I just want some donuts now. That's the thing.
2: Me too. Like, just...
3: Every morning.
2: I always want donuts.
3: It's a tough day when you don't have one.
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10: The Shel Ptolemy Recordings, a collection of David Bowie's 1965 sessions with The Who and The Kinks producer Shel Ptolemy, has been announced for release on September 18th. The first previously unheard track, I Want Your Love, is out now. Made when Bowie was still known as Davy Jones, the CD and digital versions of the album will feature 10 previously unheard tracks, while the vinyl edition will feature 6. 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

0: missed them this morning? Aw, hey, don't worry. It's Chad and Evan, Nights on the Wolf.
1: You talked about that old man getting launched in the air, hey?
2: Yeah,
1: the old bison really gave it to him. You know, got the old horn up the keister and just launched. He's okay, by the way.
2: Johnny Knoxville's grandpa.
1: Yeah, exactly.
2: Yeah.
1: Well, I've got news on what's going to happen with that bison. Oh. Will you get a burger?
2: Delicious.

slip. I'm counting shit but running out. As time ticks by, still I try.

0: and Evan on The Wolf.
1: Well, you talked about that old fella that got launched like 500 feet in the air by that bison, didn't you?
2: Yeah, I talked about that yesterday.
1: I got to tell you, that old guy could run. He moved really well.
2: Well, he was scared.
1: 65 years old. And that's the thing. You know, typically, if you're able to run faster scared than someone mad, then it works out. But apparently, you can't run faster scared than a bison can mad.
2: Yeah.
1: But there were calls for the bison or people questioning whether or not this bison would be euthanated.
2: Euthanized.
1: Yeah, not euthanated. Yeah, euthanated. Euthanized. Man, I am out of it.
2: That's all good.
1: People calling for this.
2: Uh-huh.
1: Well, they're not doing it. Thank goodness.
2: Yeah, you shouldn't.
1: You should not put down an animal in the wild that attacks a human when the human is getting too close to it. Now, if it's, you know, a big bear and, you know, stalking you while you're camping,
2: yeah,
1: maybe that's a little bit different.
2: Or if the bison is roaming down Albert Street or 8th Street, you know, yeah. Okay.
1: Right. And then starts randomly attacking people.
2: Okay. Then maybe you should, yeah.
1: Okay.
2: And also, I love a good bison burger.
1: Listen, bison's real good for you.
2: Yeah.
1: You know, lots of protein, very lean. It's a good meat.
2: Yeah.
1: But they will not be putting the animal down.
2: Good.
1: So it is a very good thing. But let this be a lesson. Do not be going to the mountains and getting out and taking pictures of the rams on the side of the road.
2: Right.
1: Because they're known to use their heads to hammer you with them.
2: Oh, you know? Yeah. They'll get you.
1: Don't get out and be taking a picture of an elk, of the meese.
2: Right.
1: Of the bears.
2: You're in their territory.
1: That's right. Stay away from their territory.
2: Nobody walks into your house and takes pictures of you naked.
1: You can't.
2: Without payment.
1: Usually.
2: Once.

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0: big, you know me, big rap guy.
1: Oh, yeah. Huge hip-hop guy.
0: I go way back.
1: Oh, yeah. Big deal.
0: And I've been Cash Money for the longest time. I think that's Lil Wayne's thing, isn't it?
1: No
0: Cash
1: idea.
0: I know he drinks the Scissorp.
1: Is that the guy that's always like, yeah?
0: No, that's Lil John. That's the other Lil.
1: Hmm.
0: There's Lil John, Lil Wayne.
1: Lil Pete? There's all sorts of little Lils out there.
0: There's a Lil, who's the Lil, like, lady? There's Lil Kim. Lil Kim. That's right.
1: There's too many Lils.
0: Anyway, Lil Chad, Lil Evan, about to talk about Lil Wayne coming up.

0: Rapper Lil Wayne?
1: Hmm?
0: Not Little Wayne. Lil Wayne.
2: Hey, what do they call him in Quebec?
1: Petit Wayne.
0: Wayne Zippet. Yeah, that probably it. Yeah. I'm not sure. But I'll tell you this. His former assistant, Andrew Williams, is suing him because he apparently was assaulted by Lil on a plane. I say Lil, but Lil Wayne. On a plane back in 2022. So in the documents, it reveals what the duties of an assistant of Lil Wayne are. You know, the usuals.
1: Right.
0: You know, you sign an NDA. You got to be discreet about all personal matters. Mm-hmm. You're required to wake Wayne up. You know, you got to wake him up on time. Sure.
1: Right. Listen, he's got to be on time.
0: And that's not out of hand to ask that if they're your personal assistant. You have to have pre-rolled joints ready at all times.
1: That's acceptable.
0: Sure. I think so, too.
1: Lil Wayne wants to wake and bake.
0: Yeah. Yeah, you got to pack his bags for the trips, ensure his day runs smoothly.
1: Make sure his gitchies are clean.
0: Yeah, that's right. You also have to be good with kids and dogs. You got to be okay to be around. Again, fine.
1: That's nothing wrong with that.
0: Run various errands. You have to be self-motivated and have a positive attitude. Here's something that's a little bit different. You must keep up with fast-paced lifestyle without engaging personally. So I think that means you got to be around Lil Wayne when he's drunk or on the scissorp or smoking J's, but you can't do it yourself.
1: Well, okay.
0: I think that's probably what that means. And finally, you must have pleasant personal hygiene.
1: What's wrong with that? You need to include that nowadays. People stink.
0: Yeah, it's true.
1: Shower before coming into work.
0: And that used to not be asking too much, but I think the pandemic got people used to like everybody pre-pandemic, it was a daily shower routine, you know?
1: Mm-hmm.
0: And then I think at post-pandemic, everybody was like, yeah, you could probably get away with it every couple days.
1: Well, and he was just like, yeah, you know, I went 7 days at a time without showering during the pandemic.
0: That's disgusting.
1: I did that.
0: I know. That's disgusting.
1: Yeah, whatever.
0: Seven days?
1: Hair felt great. It was great, nice and thick, and you know, the natural oils of the hair, Chad.
0: And whenever you were...
1: I was disgusting.
0: Whenever you were cooking anything, you just put your hair over the pan and squeeze it out?
1: Pretty much, yeah.
0: That's disgusting.

0: is on the prowl.
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9: All four current members of KISS will perform an Ace Frehley song during a special all-star concert tribute that will take place at the 2026 KISS Cruise Land Locked In Vegas event. The band has revealed the full programming schedule for the second land-based edition of the annual cruise, which will take place November 13th to 15th at Virgin Hotels Las Vegas. The Ace Frehley all-star tribute will be a one-night-only celebration of the spaceman and a moment in history, states the band's press release. 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

0: 10 and Evan. Nights on the Wolf.
1: It's about time the rest of the world catches up with us in Saskatchewan.
2: I'd say.
1: You know? Mm-hmm. We've been on the forefront of not adjusting our clocks for as long as I can remember.
2: We'll burn the crops.
1: Yeah.
2: Too much sun on the crops.
1: Yeah, that's apparently the rumor.
2: Yeah.
1: And the cows.
2: Yeah.
1: The cattle, right? Got to protect the cattle.
2: Got it.
1: We're going to talk about time change in the United States, what they might be doing here soon.

0: not a morning person? No worries. We got you covered. It's Chad and Evan, Nights on the Wolf.
1: Long has Saskatchewan been a leader. A leader in the world when it comes to leaving the clock exactly where it is.
2: Don't confuse the cows.
1: No! Leave it the way it is.
2: Yeah.
1: Now, Alberta and British Columbia, they're not changing their clocks anymore.
2: Bandwagon jumpers.
1: They're going to stay the same time as us in Alberta, and then BC will always be an hour behind.
2: Yeah.
1: It's great.
2: Okay.
1: Now the USA is close to ending daylight saving clock changes forever.
2: Good.
1: They are very close to do this. So the U.S. House of Representatives passed legislation that would make daylight savings time permanent nationwide, so they would be eliminating changing their clocks every spring and fall. And I tell you, the fall, it's great. You know, you get that extra hour of sleep. When I lived in Alberta,
2: yeah,
1: it was great. Mm-hmm. I loved that, but hated spring all the time. I remember I was working as in the back of an Applebee's. They said to me, Evan, you don't sleep in.
2: Right.
1: Okay, you're going to lose that hour of sleep. I was like, I'll be here. I wasn't. The House passed legislation in the states. The vote ended up going 308 to 117. It was backed by President Trump. So now it's going to head to Senate. They've approved, signed into law. They'll no longer change their clocks.
2: Yeah, I mean, it's just simpler.
1: It's so much easier.
2: And the thing, it's going to be simpler for us too, because in Saskatchewan, yeah, sure, we don't change our clocks, but we got to deal with everybody else changing their clocks.
1: Mm-hmm.
2: So like your television programs, you know,
1: they end up being a little bit later.
2: Mostly sporting events.
1: Which sucks.
2: Sports, yeah.
1: And that's a big thing. That was a lot of the talk when Alberta and British Columbia decided to not change theirs.
2: Yeah.
1: Like, well, now games are going to be starting at 9 p.m. in Alberta for TV. That's a lot of the talk. It's like, well, now, how about you guys,
2: yeah,
1: Manitoba East, you don't change your clocks either.
2: Right.
1: And then we'll just keep it the same and everyone will be happy. But they're going to have to. If the United States decides to not change, they're going to have to do that out there.
2: Yeah, I mean, you can't have that confusion between Toronto and New York or like that's
1: major hubs. That would be super confusing.
2: Yeah, I know. They're going to definitely, you know, let's get on. Although it is, we all know how much Ontario leadership loves the American leadership. So I could see
1: pushing back on it.
2: I could see old Ford being like, "Nah, we're not going to do anything Trump does."
1: But so here's the thing, too. Now in Saskatchewan, if this happens, and then it happens in Eastern Canada as well, remember, you have Saskatchewan to thank for all of this because you can stay up later.
2: Yeah.
1: And you don't have to stay up as late to watch hockey games in the winter. And I am all for that.

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1: Taco Bell is making news. Hmm? You know, the only safe lettuce now is the devil's lettuce. People are eating at Taco Bell in Michigan, and they're getting all sorts of diarrhea.
2: Maybe it's Michigan.
1: What did I say?
2: No, I know, but no, I'm saying maybe it's not Taco Bell. Maybe it's Michigan giving people diarrhea.
1: Oh, maybe it is. Maybe it's their water.
2: Wouldn't doubt it. Have you ever heard about Flint, Michigan's water?
1: Yeah, not good. That Google does it. A lot more than a lot more than diarrhea.
2: Sure.
1: We're going to talk about the Taco Bell dilemma right away.

0: Wolf Nights.
1: Heard you had some excitement last night.
0: With Chad and Evan.
2: Now, when I came across this headline yesterday, I thought to myself, this is too good to be true. Mm. Taco Bell under investigation over outbreak of explosive diarrhea. But then the word parasite comes after that.
3: Oh,
2: too.
3: Yeah, yeah.
2: But either way, when you have the words Taco Bell and explosive diarrhea in the same sentence.
3: That's like saying water and wet.
2: It is pretty much the same thing, right? So this is happening down in the States, and it's a big deal. Like, I've come across a lot of tweets about this parasite going around, and how people are just feeling so sick and just explosive diarrhea.
3: Is it from the lettuce?
2: I don't know.
3: I bet you it's from the lettuce.
2: Well, that could be, actually.
3: It's always the lettuce, man.
2: It is always the lettuce. You're actually right. It's either lettuce or spinach.
3: Yeah.
2: Because someone's picking it, and they went to the washroom and didn't wash their hands.
3: I don't think that's it, though.
2: It could be. Could be.
3: People are farting on our lettuce? Is that what you're saying?
2: No. They're going, they're picking it, and then their dirty hands are on it, and they eat that.
3: Yeah.
2: But it's just...
3: I think it's the bugs pooping on our lettuce, actually.
2: No, well, that could be too. That could be as well.
3: Yeah.
2: But you just need to remember, even though it might say washed lettuce or washed whatever, you still should probably wash it.
3: No.
2: Anytime you don't wash it?
3: No.
2: I go to the store and I get washed lettuce.
3: Yeah.
2: I still wash it for that reason.
3: No, I trust them.
2: I do not. So here's what they're saying. Mm-hmm. Okay, so it's Taco Bell locations in Michigan. They warn customers that lettuce, coriander, onions, pico de gallo, and guacamole were temporarily unavailable because of a nationwide recall.
3: What do you got a problem with cilantro?
2: Yeah.
3: That's coriander, right?
2: I do. Yes, it is.
3: Cilantro is amazing.
2: It is terrible.
3: You're wrong.
2: I am right. I am right. That is, you know, at one point in my life, I would tolerate it, and then suddenly a light switch came on, and I hated it.
3: The thing about cilantro, it's a nice little... It's
2: terrible.
3: Just,
2: it's just stupid.
3: Stupid. Like a little additive to it.
2: It should stay in there.
3: You don't want too much cilantro.
2: You don't want any cilantro.
3: Just a little cilantro touch of it. Let me guess. It tastes like soap.
2: Yeah, it's terrible. It's terrible. You either like cilantro or you don't.
3: I bet you the cilantro didn't give them the diarrheas.
2: I bet you it did.
3: Don't blame the cilantro for the diarrheas.
2: I'm always going to blame the cilantro for anything. It's terrible. It ruins food. Gives you diarrhea. Blame it on the cilantro. Always blaming it on the cilantro. Uh-huh.

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0: system this morning? Aw, hey, don't worry. It's Chad and Evan, Nights on the Wolf.
1: Facebook Marketplace is for everyone.
2: Oh, yeah, that's where I find all sorts of great deals.
1: It's a great place to interact with others, too.
2: Mm-hmm.
1: You know, I always love the interactions on Marketplace where they're, oh, I'm so interested. Please tell me more. What's your address? And then you give them the address and they don't show up.
2: Yeah. And it's like, oh, hey, wait a second. Your profile's only been around since 2026. I don't think that's real.
1: Exactly. Well, Logan Stankoven.
2: Who?
1: Stankoven, whatever. Apparently he's taking to Marketplace too, but there's a controversy about this. We'll get to it coming up.

0: and Evan on The Wolf.
1: Logan Stankoven.
2: Who?
1: Or Stankoven, as you call him. He signed a pretty good deal with the Carolina Hurricanes.
2: Oh, yeah.
1: For, I believe, it's about $6 million a year.
2: Okay? Yeah, that sounds right, actually.
1: So that's decent, you know? That's not... what's his face numbers? I can't remember the guy.
2: Leo Carlson?
1: That's it. So he's making $6 million a year next year. He's probably doing fine financially. But people are making fun of him because it was found that he, on Kamloops Facebook Marketplace, he was selling two hockey sticks for $175 a piece. Two brand new Warrior hockey sticks. Specifically QR7 and Alpha LX3 sticks. That's for you hockey nerds out there. Selling them for $175 a piece, and people are like, come on, you probably got them for free.
2: Sure he did.
1: Like, and why do you gotta sell them? Like, are you that desperate for money?
2: Well, I mean, listen, he only made $2.4 million last season.
1: Yeah, okay? That's right. Yeah,
2: that's it.
1: Yeah, I mean, things are not easy, and they're not. It's not cheap to live in Kamloops, you know. So yeah, I mean, to be fair, $175 is not, I don't think, anywhere near the full price for those.
2: Oh
1: sticks.
2: Gosh, not even close. The other thing is, it'd be like, yeah, I'm going to buy both, but I want you to sign both.
1: Yeah,
2: and go ahead and turn around and sell them to a hockey fan somewhere else.
1: Right.
2: See, listen.
1: And he didn't sign them. Like, they're not signed sticks.
2: No. But I would ask him to sign them.
1: I know, but that would be even worse if he were selling signed sticks.
2: If he was selling signed sticks, that would be brutal. It'd be hilarious, actually.
1: Yeah, but, you know, people are saying, why don't you just donate them to somewhere? Here's the thing, though.
2: There's so many kids. You're right. Like, you know, there's kids sports or different sports organizations that are always looking for equipment to be donated.
1: But do we expect too much of athletes, like of celebrities? Anybody else selling hockey sticks online, nobody would even blink.
2: Right.
1: You know?
2: We know how much they're making. Right? Everyone knows he just signed a $6 million a year deal.
1: Yeah.
2: So people know that. So that's why it's coming back on him. You're a professional athlete. He probably gets all sorts of endorsements. And like we said, he probably didn't even pay for those sticks.
1: It's not right. I don't know if it, but anyway, I'd imagine they sold because they got a lot of publicity. So it worked. Dumb is-

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1: No, I don't think so. But I remember I loved it. I used to talk to all the girls in my class in high school with it.
0: Oh, yeah?
1: And they were all like, hey, you're going to be the best of friend? And I'll be like, what? Friend zone already? Yeah, they'd leave it on red. God.
0: Social media.
1: Yeah.
0: X. Twitter. We're going to get into that here right away because it's celebrating an anniversary. Never

0: Nights on the Wolf.
1: Happy birthday, X. Okay, well, Twitter, because that's what it started out as.
2: Yeah.
1: Today is Twitter's 20th anniversary. So the first tweet, or, well, now they're known as posts, was sent out on March 21st, saying, just setting up my Twitter, but there was never any vowels in it. Right? Because that was a big thing back in the early 2000s.
2: Yeah.
1: You know, getting rid of all the vowels and stuff. SMS short codes, as you would say. But then it actually went public on July 15th, 2006.
2: And then you immediately had Jack Dorsey as your friend, remember?
1: Well, and so that was a thing. And then it was at Jack. They went at him. So I forgot all about that, actually. It was just kind of like MySpace. You know, you'd have MySpace, and then your first friend was what's that guy's name?
2: The guy on the desk. The guy sitting at the computer with, like, the white shirt.
1: Yeah. So a lot of things have changed over the years with Twitter.
2: Oh,
1: it's no longer called Twitter anymore.
2: And it's an absolute grease fire. Yeah, when it first started, it was kind of neat. I remember as radio conferences go, I was at a radio conference and one person was explaining to me what Twitter was, and which would be a hilarious conversation to hear now.
1: Tom, by the way, was his name.
2: Oh, Tom, right on MySpace. But they were telling me about this Twitter thing coming out, and immediately I was like, nah. That sucks. Mm-hmm. I don't want to do it. I'm already on the Facebook, and I don't need to be on anything else. And
1: right.
2: It took me probably 2 or 3 years to really get on board with Twitter.
1: It took me a while, too, and I got on it. And then there was a while where I got rid of all social media.
2: Uh-huh.
1: And when I had my sabbatical from broadcasting.
2: Right, that's right.
1: And I got rid of all social media. But the thing was with Facebook and Instagram, you could go back to your account. Twitter, it was only like after 60 days, so I lost my account. So I had to make a whole new one, which sucks because my old one was good.
2: I did find Twitter back in the day funny.
1: Yes, it was great.
2: It was really good for like funny one-liners.
1: Yeah.
2: And it still can be if you can, you know,
1: gotta go through
2: filter
1: all the,
2: through all the garbage.
1: Yeah.
2: But now it's so highly political and super violent. I mean, you go on Twitter or X, and it's just like, you're seeing videos where you're like, what is going on in this world?
1: There's really no algorithm with it all, too, it doesn't seem. Because you get absolutely everything on there, from the violence to the adult features.
2: Yeah, that is...
1: which is going away, which is less and less now.
2: That's one format you can't let your kids on. Like, X, no way, not happening at all.
1: Even on Facebook and Instagram, you still come across those videos of people randomly flashing.
2: Oh,
1: like trying to sell something, and then it cuts, and then the screen moves over, and you see nudity, right? It's on everything now.
2: Oh, yeah, you know.
1: You shouldn't have let your kids on social media. I mean, you're
2: it's on
1: a terrible
2: my
1: parent
2: account.
1: Like myself.
2: I show my areolas all the time on my ex account.
1: That's why I'm getting rid of all of my social media again.
2: Sorry.

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6: All four current members of KISS will perform an Ace Frehley song during a special all-star concert tribute that will take place at the 2026 KISS Cruise Landlocked in Vegas event. The band has revealed the full programming schedule for the second land-based edition of the annual cruise, which will take place November 13th to 15th at Virgin Hotels Las Vegas. The Ace Frehley all-star tribute will be a one-night-only celebration of the spaceman and a moment in history, states the band's press release. Gene Simmons, Paul Stanley, Tommy Thayer, and Eric Singer will come together alongside special guest artists to honor Ace Frehley's lasting impact on KISS and rock and roll. 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

0: gonna be in town right away, Chad.
1: That's right.
0: Mm-hmm. I'm looking forward to that.
1: Oh yeah,
0: it's a good song.
1: Oh yeah, a little Collective Soul, huh?
0: Uh-huh.
1: Start off a day with that, you can't go wrong.
0: Ah, nice, kind of chill.
1: Yeah,
0: you know, overcast, kind of. Yeah, good song.
1: It's a good. Good gloomy day-ish song.
0: Yeah.
1: Although I don't know how gloomy it's going to be today. I think it's
0: kind of gloomy right now.
1: Yeah. Yeah. Yeah. Yeah. Yesterday turned out a lot better than I thought it was going to be.
0: Yeah. It was warm, and then that breeze was nice.
1: Yeah. Enough to keep the bugs away a little bit.
0: Mm-hmm. Mm-hmm.
1: Yeah. It was a good day yesterday.
0: Oh, yeah.
1: Yeah. Good day. Speaking of which, good day.
0: Mm.
1: Welcome. Today is
0: okay,
1: Thursday, July 16th.
0: Really? The year of our Lord.
1: That's right.
0: Really?
1: So, summer's flying by.
0: Yeah, no kidding. It's going to be over before we know it.
1: Yeah, and then it's going to be minus 40.
0: We're not going to get that kind of cold weather this year, I don't think. Like, you know, for a long time. Like, a long stretch.
1: Because of the Super El Nino?
0: Yeah, that's right.
1: You got a feeling, eh?
0: Got a feeling.
1: You think the back half of summer is going to be smoking hot?
0: Oh, yeah.
1: Yeah? You think we're just starting it out, eh?
0: A little worried when I go moose hunting. You know, you got to get that animal cleaned up and field dressed quick so you can get it to the butcher.
1: When do you hunt the meese?
0: October 1st, I believe, is when it opens.
1: You think
0: up.
1: It'll still be that hot then, eh?
0: Well, there was one year when I went out for meese. The last time, 10 years ago.
1: Yeah.
0: Cooking hot on the first day. Could have wore a t-shirt and shorts.
1: So how long of a window do you have?
0: I think it's 15 days.
1: Okay. And will you go out all 15 days if you don't get, like, you'll go?
0: No, I'll go out. I'll just go out the first few days. And then, I might make the trip out. It's quick, in a big zone. Zone 17 is huge.
1: What's that? Where is that?
0: It starts at the 48.
1: Is that by the Wolseley?
0: No, the 48's by your town.
1: Oh, by Lanigan.
0: Where you live now, where all you guys swing.
1: Emerald Park, yeah.
0: Yeah, yeah, the highway there, the, you know, the number one, and then the highway that goes by Doomer Industries.
1: Oh, yeah, yeah, okay.
0: Yeah, and it goes towards Momart and Odessa and all that.
1: Right, yeah, yeah.
0: Yeah, that's the 48. That's where
1: it
0: starts.
1: Yeah, that's 48, yeah.
0: And to the 46 past Wolseley.
1: Wow.
0: Big zone.
1: Jeez Louise.
0: Mm-hmm. Farmers, looking at you for permission.
1: Yeah.
0: Let's do news.
1: He'll share. Right?
2: From the SaskToday.ca newsroom, this is Wolf News.
0: Yeah, I'll give you something.
1: Carmichael Outreach Center is in need of several supplies after a harsh winter and the recent heat wave. Bottled water, wipes, socks, underwear, shower items, hamper food are all in demand. Carmichael serves roughly 8,000 people per month. The city of Regina is looking for a partner to finally turn the unoccupied space, which was once home to Taylor Field, into a new neighborhood. A request for proposal has gone out in search for an engineering consultant to develop the land. The site has been vacant since 2017. I feel like they've done that before, but okay. And Dutch elm disease is on the rise in Regina. The city has confirmed 26 trees carrying the disease so far this year. Dutch elm disease is spread sexually through the trees. They actually rub up against each other. They hit on each other. That's a lie. It's an elm bark beetle, but could you imagine?
0: No.
1: If the trees got out and all of a sudden walked to another tree and they're like, hey, baby. And then you looked over and you saw trees like doing it.
0: That'd be weird.
1: That would be really weird.
0: Told you to not touch the neighbor's daughter or tree.
1: Last year saw 84 confirmed cases of Dutch elm disease. So far, the city's on pace to beat those numbers this year. That's Wolf News. For more local news, head to sasktoday.ca.
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1: Lord of the Rings, the trees move, right? They walk.
0: Oh, yeah.
1: And I bet you they do that.
0: Well, yeah, how else do they make the baby trees?
1: Yeah.
0: Right? That's how the trees are alive.
1: Just saying.
0: Yeah. Tree beard, you know? Hey, the FIFA World Cup finals are set. Lionel Messi helped spark Argentina's comeback against England with an assist at the 85th minute and then another 2 minutes into extra time.
1: Stud.
0: Yeah. They ended up winning that one 2-1. The bronze medal is Saturday between France and England, and gold medal is Sunday between Spain and Portugal. Regina Red Sox beat the Brooks Bombers 9-7 last night. They host the Lethbridge Bulls for a pair of games tonight and Friday. Jays have the day off today as things slowly start getting underway in the MLB again. Only one game, though. The Phillies host the Mets. Philadelphia Flyers have signed forward Trevor Zegras to a four-year, $36.5 million deal. And the Detroit Red Wings announced Wednesday that Steve Yzerman is moving out of his role as general manager and will instead move forward as a senior advisor. For more local sports, check out sportscage.com.
2: This is Wolf Weather.
1: Sun and cloud today and a high of 26, 16 and clear skies overnight tonight, 29 with sunshine. Tomorrow, right now, it's mostly cloudy and 18 at the Wolf.

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1: You wanted that little decorative piece that would be a full T-Rex skeleton that was optional.
2: Yeah, absolutely. It had the bottom ribs on it, Chad.
1: Yeah.
2: Yeah.
1: We were talking about this, I don't know, a few weeks back.
2: Something like that. Last week.
1: Any guesses on what you thought that would go for?
2: 20 to 30 million is what it was projected.
1: It went for $50 million.
2: I was gonna say it's probably gonna go for more.
1: Yeah,
2: because those things always do.
1: An anonymous bidder. What, they don't want to tell everybody that they bought a freaking T-Rex?
2: I haven't said anything.
1: I would brag. Oh, did you?
2: Yeah.
1: There's so much I didn't know about you.
2: I got $50 million laying around.
1: You bought Gus?
2: So listen. There's a few things in life that I like.
1: Mm-hmm.
2: I like velvet paintings.
1: Of course.
2: And I like T-Rex T-Rex skeletons.
1: Yeah,
2: so I'm going to park that in the garage.
1: It might be a little big for your car hold. It's a pretty big skeleton.
2: That's pretty big.
1: But that surpasses the most expensive dinosaur bones ever sold before that, which was a Stegosaurus. Complete Stegosaurus.
2: Cool,
1: that would be cooler, I think, than a T-Rex.
2: I don't know.
1: I would, come on, man. You got those plates on the back?
2: You got the spiky tail?
1: Yeah, you could take the plates and you could use them as like your dinnerware. Imagine.
2: It's true.
1: Yeah, anyway, that one sold for $45 million.
2: Man, if I had $95 million.
1: That's the bare naked ladies, that's what they should do for inflation.
2: That's a little, actually, it'd probably be pretty close to, if by now. What would you replace a K car with? You'd still have KD, you'd still have Kraft Dinner.
1: I don't know. It's got to be a reliable automobile, right?
2: Is it a smart
1: nice
2: car?
1: Reliant automobile.
2: Is that? They make smart cars anymore?
1: But they're not reliant, are they?
2: I heard they are.
1: And is a real green dress still cruel?
2: Was it ever? I guess they said it was.
1: Do you own a monkey?
2: No.
1: Haven't you always wanted a monkey?
2: Have you watched Outbreak?
1: Oh, yeah, that came out since that song.
2: Mm-hmm.
1: Not a real seller on monkeys.
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0: and Evan on The Wolf.
1: The British Open, or The Open as they call it now, underway. And it's a little bit of a stuffy event.
2: Oh, yeah, for sure.
1: If the Brits can do anything, they could do... well, they can't win soccer. But they can definitely host a stuffy event. So golf has got a little lax in recent years. You know, the waste management makes it more of a party atmosphere. The PGA, then you've got LIV Golf, which was a big party thing. So that's kind of gone into, you know, the majors. And there's been a lot of heckling. You saw it at the Ryder Cup against the European team. Mm-hmm. Major heckling in the States. Even at the U.S. Open with Wyndham Clark, he was getting heckled constantly throughout. And he is American. And then the British Open, though, they say, or the Open, they say they're not going to tolerate it.
2: We're not going to take it.
1: We're not going to take it. They say if there's any heckling whatsoever, you will immediately be escorted off the course. There will be zero tolerance towards heckling or even talking to golfers. Just
2: well,
1: don't.
2: Well, you know, the game was kind of created over there.
1: Yeah, Scotland, yeah.
2: And they're so pretty close, relatively close. They take things very seriously.
1: Well, and I think, I mean, there's...
2: A gentleman's game, if you will.
1: It is a gentleman's game. There's a time and a place to party on a course. And yesterday I was actually talking about this while we were out golfing. I was just like, well, I mean, that's the one thing I do appreciate about golf in recent years is it has relaxed a little bit. Uh-huh. But that being said... I don't need to see, you know, you shouldn't be trash-talking the athletes you're paying money to go see.
2: Like, you do it at NHL games.
1: Yeah, but that's a physical contact game. That's a team sport. Golf is, it's individual. It's, they need a lot, they need, to, you know, that concentration.
2: You know, they don't heckle tennis game. Players. I think heckling tennis players should be a thing.
1: Didn't somebody jump out of the stands and stab Monica Seles in the back? Literally with a knife in tennis?
2: What?
1: Yeah.
2: I don't remember that.
1: Wasn't that a thing when, like, back in the 90s?
2: Yeah, I have to look this up. But, we don't have time right now.
1: No, we don't. But what I'm saying is tennis fans can be unruly, too.
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1: Carmichael Outreach Center is in need of several supplies after a harsh winter and the recent heat wave. Bottled water, wipes, socks, underwear, shower items, and hamper food are all in demand. Carmichael serves roughly 8,000 people per month. The city of Regina is looking for a partner to finally turn the unoccupied space, which was once home to Taylor Field, into a new neighborhood. A request for proposal has gone out in search for an engineering consultant to develop the land. The site has been vacant since 2017. And Dutch elm disease is on the rise in Regina. The city has confirmed 26 trees carrying the disease so far this year. Dutch elm is spread by the elm bark beetle, laying eggs in the wood. Last year, Regina saw 84 confirmed cases. So far, the city is on pace to beat those numbers this year. That's Wolf News. For more local news, head to sasktoday.ca.
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2: The FIFA World Cup finals are set. Lionel Messi helped spark Argentina's comeback against England with an assist at the 85th minute, and then another one 2 minutes into extra time. Bronze medal game is Saturday between France and England. Gold medal is Sunday between Spain and Portugal. Regina Red Sox beat the Brooks Bombers 9-7 last night. They host Lethbridge tonight and Friday. Jays have the day off today as things start to slowly move on, I guess, after the MLB All-Star game. Only one game tonight. The Phillies host the Mets. Philadelphia Flyers have signed forward Trevor Zegras to a 4-year, $36.5 million contract. Detroit Red Wings have announced Wednesday that Steve Yzerman is moving out of his role as general manager and will instead move forward as a senior advisor. And the final golf major of the season gets underway today as the first round of the Open Championship is happening now at Royal Birkdale. For more local sports, check out sportscage.com.
0: This is Wolf Weather.
1: Today going for a high of 26 with a mix of sun and cloud. 29 and sunny tomorrow, 29 and cloudy Saturday. Right now it's mostly cloudy and 18 at the Wolf.
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0: Mornings with Chad and Evan.
1: Looked like England was going to win yesterday. They were up 1-0, and then all of a sudden, Lionel Messi's like, bang.
2: Not on my watch.
1: Just like played unreal. Couple of assists to give the Argentina the 2-1 win over England to move on to the FIFA World Cup Championship coming up here on Sunday.
2: Yeah, it was a little hostile.
1: Yeah.
2: They said before and after the match in Atlanta, police had to keep England and Argentinian fans off of each other because they wanted to fight the whole time.
1: This one got real heated worldwide.
2: Yeah.
1: Because a British warship was accused of going into Argentinian waters after the World Cup loss.
2: Oh, my God.
1: Yeah. What are we doing here?
2: Well, the Argentinian soccer players held up a banner at the end of the game that said the Falkland Islands are Argentinian.
1: Oh, my.
2: I didn't realize. I totally forgot about the politics between Argentina and Britain.
1: I didn't even know there was any.
2: I totally forgot about the Falkland Wars. I think,
1: a lot of us did. Besides that, yeah.
2: But again, soccer or football, as Evan calls it, is highly political.
1: Yeah.
2: It's always been more than a game, and I think that's what I haven't liked about it. And here it's rearing its ugly head once again, Evan.
1: No, you have to go with that.
2: Yeah, I did. I have to go with that saying because I know you don't like that saying.
1: I don't like that saying. I don't.
2: So it'll be what? Spain and Argentina now?
1: Yeah. And then England and France.
2: They play bronze. Saturday?
1: That one's Saturday. And then, the gold medal game is on Sunday. I do believe the bronze is in Vancouver.
2: Oh.
1: I think. I could be wrong on that. But, I just look in here. And with the Falkland Islands, about 8,000 miles from Britain.
2: Okay.
1: 300 miles from mainland Argentina.
2: Right.
1: Yeah, a little difference there.
2: Well, yeah, I mean,
1: a little closer.
2: So is India. So is Hong Kong. So is Australia.

0: So was Canada, essentially. So was the U.S. I mean, England had a lot.
1: Yeah, I guess they did.
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0: Chad and Evan on The Wolf.
1: This is in Houston, Texas. A lady she decided that she wanted to start pole dancing. You know?
2: Oh, yeah?
1: And a lot of ladies do it for fitness.
2: They do. They actually do.
1: Yeah. So she bought a pole for her apartment.
2: Okay.
1: And it's one of those. It's like a shower curtain rod. You know, you put it between two things, and then you kind of extend it until there's enough tension that'll keep it in place, right?
2: Right.
1: So you keep the tension between the floor and the ceiling.
2: Mm-hmm.
1: You just put it in there. Well, she didn't put enough tension on it, so it wasn't tight enough against the ceiling, and she started pole dancing, and as she was doing that, the pole shifted and took out her sprinkler, her fire sprinkler.
2: No.
1: And it flooded her apartment and the neighbor below.
2: Oh, no.
1: Completely flooded the apartments. You know,
2: that's bad.
1: Tough to explain.
2: It is.
1: Yeah.
2: I was trying to do some exercise.
1: She caught it on video, though. There's a video of it.
2: Yeah.
1: Because apparently she was like, I'm gonna pole dance, and I'm gonna show everybody the sexy video.
2: It is. I know a lot of people that do that for exercise.
1: Yeah. Oh, yeah.
2: In great shape. I mean,
1: sure.
2: you look at people that do that for exercise, and you look at strippers.
1: Right.
2: What they can do?
1: Yeah.
2: It's incredible.
1: Amazing.
2: It is actually amazing.
1: Yeah.
2: Don't take away what they can do.
1: Evan spent several years greasing stripper poles. That was his job. You know, do you remember Greasy Pole Evan? You remember that career you had?
2: And that's not how I got that nickname.
1: Oh, yeah.
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1: Carmichael Outreach Center is in need of several supplies after a harsh winter and the recent heat wave. Bottled water, wipes, socks, underwear, shower items, hamper food, all in demand. Carmichael serves roughly 8,000 people per month. The city of Regina is looking for a partner to finally turn the unoccupied space, which was once home to Taylor Field, into a new neighborhood. A request for proposal has gone out in search for an engineering consultant to develop the land. The site has been vacant since 2017. Dutch elm disease is on the rise in Regina. The city has confirmed 26 trees carrying the disease so far this year. Dutch elm is spread by the elm bark beetle laying eggs in the wood. Last year, Regina saw 84 confirmed cases. So far, the city is on pace to beat those numbers this year. That's Wolf News. For more local news, head to sasktoday.ca.
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3: The FIFA World Cup finals are all set. Lionel Messi helped spark Argentina's comeback against England with an assist at the 85th minute and then another one 2 minutes into extra time to help lead the team to a 2-1 win. The bronze medal game is Saturday between France and England, and the gold medal is Sunday between Spain and Portugal. Regina Red Sox beat the Brooks Bombers 9-7 last night. They host Lethbridge Bulls tonight and tomorrow. Jays have the day off today as things start to slow down in the MLB. They start back up, but it is slow because there is only the Phillies and Mets playing tonight. Philadelphia Flyers have signed forward Trevor Zegras to a 4-year, $36.5 million contract. Detroit Red Wings announced Wednesday that Steve Yzerman is moving on to a new role with the team. He's going to be a senior advisor now instead of the general manager. And the final golf major of the season gets underway today as the first round of the Open Championship is happening now at Royal Birkdale. For more local sports, check out sportscage.com.
0: This is Wolf Weather.
1: Today going for a high of 26 with a mix of sun and cloud, 29 and sunny tomorrow, 29 and cloudy on Saturday. Right now it's mostly cloudy and 19 at the Wolf.
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3: I did say Spain and Portugal. Sorry, Spain and Argentina is what I meant to say. Let's see here. Traffic-wise, nothing going on. Nope, nothing on the text line and just the regular old construction that's going on right now. Anything else you see, let us know. 306-936-9653.

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1: Now, I'm going to get behind what Minnesota is doing here. They have just passed a new law that allows assisted living facilities to serve alcohol at social events. So, coming into effect on August 1st, beer, wine, and other beverages can be served at social events as long as the state has been informed ahead of time. So any gatherings with the old folks, you know, they're getting the shuffleboard going, they're playing bingo.
2: Right.
1: They're celebrating something, you know, Gertie's 98th birthday. They're going to hammer back some liquor, and I'm here for it. You've earned that right.
2: Yeah, absolutely.
1: You know what? They should have had this in place a long time ago. Why can't old people just... You know what? They should even have bars in assisted living places.
2: I legit think they should legalize drugs at assisted living places. Who cares?
1: You want to do some smack?
2: Yeah, they've lived their life.
1: Right.
2: Like, who are you to stop them?
1: Right.
2: You know, like, whatever.
1: Maybe you should bring this up.
2: Yeah.
1: Maybe you should write an MLA. I mean, and then you'd have to bring it up, you know, and go. You would have to go federally for all of that, right?
2: Just imagine a huge party with a whole bunch of seniors on LSD.
1: Man, that would be crazy.
2: But hey, it would
1: drop an ecstasy.
2: What would be even more crazy is if you...
1: Me?
2: ...joined them and you were with a whole bunch of seniors on LSD.
1: No.
2: No.
1: No, don't. Well, could make some terrifying. Pretty crazy stories, that's for sure. Play
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1: I screwed that up. Should have deleted that.
2: Hey, listen. 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Know the weather. That's right. 26 today with a mix of sun and cloud. 29 and sunny tomorrow. 29 and cloudy Saturday. It's mostly cloudy and 19 right now at the Wolf.
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1: Big movie weekend.
2: Yeah, this movie has been hyped for what seems like ever. And for good reason. I mean, any Christopher Nolan movie is going to be hyped up, but let alone, like, The Odyssey will be out today. Well, technically out to the masses tomorrow, but in previews today. I mean, with a cast like Matt Damon, Tom Holland, Anne Hathaway, Robert Pattinson, Lupita Nyong'o. I always say her name wrong. Zendaya, Charlize Theron, John Bernthal, John Leguizamo, Elliot Page.
1: It's a huge, huge list of people.
2: Yeah. I mean, it's one of the biggest casts in history.
1: Mm-hmm.
2: And, of course, it's an epic about, you know, the book that we were all forced to read in high school, The Odyssey.
1: Yeah.
2: With, you know, the guy with the hair.
1: And, yeah.
2: With the hat and the armor and the wars.
1: Oh, all the fighting.
2: You know, Odysseus, right?
1: So, yeah. So, it's how long is it? 3 hours?
2: Pretty much 3 hours.
1: Okay. So, you got to set aside quite a while to watch it.
2: But yeah, but it's shorter than Christopher Nolan's Oppenheimer.
1: Okay.
2: That was longer. The reviews are very, very good from the critics.
1: So that's the thing. I was looking at this and seeing, like, the one person said, this is his greatest movie ever.
2: And then I've seen another review from a critic that says, it's no Dark Knight.
1: Oh.
2: Yeah.
1: Well, yeah, and someone else that I saw posted saying that this will change cinema forever.
2: Yeah.
1: So which one is it?
2: Well, what we should all go by is the actual fan rating on Rotten Tomatoes.
1: I agree.
2: Like, critics have agendas, okay? Mm. And they also have their own brand that they need to fit with. So it's like, if they generally poo-poo movies like this, like big blockbusters, then they got to keep doing it. If they love Christopher Nolan movies, they got to keep loving Christopher Nolan movies.
1: Right.
2: They always have an agenda. The fans don't. The fans will just tell you if it's good, it's good. If it's not, it's not.
1: That's all I want to know.
2: So those ratings, they're not out yet because it's not out to the general public.
1: Right.
2: So I guess we'll find out tomorrow what everybody thinks. I still think it's good. If it's got a 96% rating from the critics, chances are the general public's going to like it. Like, I think we will.
1: Mm-hmm.
2: Again, it just might be a different kind of love. Like, they like it for the movie making portion of it.
1: I like what it's based on, the book and everything, right? Like, it is great that way, and mythology and everything. Yeah. But I don't know. I can't sit through 3 hours worth of movie.
2: I have a feeling like guys like you and us will go to it. We'll be like, that could have been half an hour shorter.
1: 100%.
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2: You often think of Carmichael Outreach and donating there when things get cold, but not a lot of people think about donating to Carmichael Outreach when it gets hot. And they need your help. They're looking for supplies, bottled water, wipes, socks, underwear, shower items, hamper food as well. All in demand. Carmichael serves roughly 8,000 people per month. So if you've got it, please donate it. The city of Regina is looking for a partner to finally turn the unoccupied space, which was once home to Taylor Field, into a new neighborhood. A request for proposal has gone out in search of an engineering consultant to develop the land. The site has been vacant since 2017. What could we put there?
3: I don't know. You got any suggestions?
2: I don't know. Yeah, I don't. I don't really have any suggestions.
3: I actually don't.
2: How about just stop spending money?
3: Could do that too.
2: Yeah. Dutch elm disease is on the rise in Regina. The city has confirmed 26 trees carrying the disease so far this year. Dutch elm is spread by the elm bark beetle laying eggs in the wood. Last year, Regina saw 84 confirmed cases. So far, the city is on pace to beat those numbers this year. That's Wolf News. For more local news, head to sasktoday.ca.
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3: The FIFA World Cup finals are set. Lionel Messi helped spark Argentina's comeback against England with an assist at the 85th minute and then again 2 minutes into extra time. They ended up winning 2-1. The bronze medal game is Saturday between France and England. The gold medal game is Sunday between Spain and Argentina. Regina Red Sox beat the Brooks Bombers 9-7 last night. They host Lethbridge Bulls for a pair of games. First one's tonight. Next one is on Friday. Jays have the day off today as things slowly start getting going in the MLB again. There's only one game today. Phillies host the Mets. The Philadelphia Flyers have signed forward Trevor Zegras to a 4-year, $36.5 million contract. The Detroit Red Wings announced yesterday that Steve Yzerman is moving on out of his role as general manager and will instead move forward as a senior advisor. And the final golf major of the season gets underway today as the first round of the Open Championship is happening now at Royal Birkdale. For more local sports, check out sportscage.com.
0: This is Wolf Weather.
2: 26 the high today with a mix of sun and cloud. 29 and sunny tomorrow. 29 and cloudy on Saturday. Right now, it's mostly cloudy and 19 at the Wolf.
0: Born in 1996, still a part of Regina today. Celebrating our 30th year on the air. 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

0: There is a TikTok video going viral after a family claims a picture hanging inside their Airbnb shows them at the beach. And it was from 10 years earlier. Now, you might be saying to yourself, the person that owns this Airbnb likes to mess with other people and hang pictures of them from social media.
1: Yeah.
0: But they're saying it's very unsettling because the large frame beach photo hanging inside their San Diego rental appeared to feature all of them. They had no connection. So they're saying, like, we have no connections to this Airbnb. They're looking at the picture. And I guess the dad was like, this is me. This looks like me. Then they started pointing out other details about it. They had no idea this picture was actually even taken about a decade before. It was a picture that was taken from above. They didn't even know that the picture of this them existed at the beach.
1: Okay, so a couple of things. So it's not for... I figured that this person that owned the Airbnb would find out who rented it, and then they would just go to, like, social media, take one of their pictures and put it in a frame. Is that a joke?
0: That's what I was thinking.
1: And then if they don't know the picture exists, so clearly it's not on their social media, so...
0: It's just totally random. So it's actually a canvas picture, and it's quite large, just... hanging on the wall.
1: So were they just made into like some generic canvas picture that was sold at like a department store or something?
0: That's exactly what they're saying. It's almost like a horror movie.
1: That's a lawsuit. You should be able to make money on that. Like,
0: you're in a public place. You can't really see... I guess you can kind of see faces on it. But I mean, I guess there could be a lawsuit in the way that it's like, hey, listen, you're using my image and selling it.
1: Yeah.
0: I guess, yeah, there could be a lawsuit.
1: But your image probably isn't trademarked.
0: But that's true, too.
1: That is true.
0: But it is. It's just from a department store.
1: Do you remember when you took a picture of Jean-Claude Van Damme and put it in your hotel room?
0: No, that's not what happened. I requested a picture. It's like, I've been drinking.
1: Yeah,
0: and when I booked the hotel, and any other requests? My children have requested... A framed photo of Jean-Claude Van Damme when we check into our room. And the hotel was actually mad that someone else would do this because there was a few other issues with the hotel. And the one manager was arguing with my friend Megan. And then the manager, I was standing there to make sure Megan was okay. And then the manager goes, and can you believe someone would make a request for a framed photo of Jean-Claude Van Damme? And then looked right at me.
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0: So earlier this week, Sam Neill died. Now he's, you know, from Jurassic Park. That's how most people know him from. Yeah, of course. But he's been in many, many movies. The Piano was also another big one.
1: That was a big one. I forgot he was in that.
0: Yeah. So Sam Neill had lymphoma, and the family said, but that's not why he died. Okay? They said that he actually had beat it out. He had gone through some therapy and had beat cancer. So everybody's like, well, then why did he die? His agent is now saying that Sam Neill died from pneumonia. So that was his cause of death. He was a pretty young guy. He was in his 70s. To die of pneumonia, that's... scary stuff.
1: Bad, yeah.
0: But a lot of people are coming out and saying, like, a lot of people saying he just was a good guy. Like,
1: he seems like he was a good guy.
0: Yeah. Absolutely. Dr. Alan Grant seems like a nice guy, you know?
1: Yeah.
0: Steven Spielberg has come out and said, I adored making all the Jurassic movies with him. Along with Laura Dern and Jeff Goldblum, we will always have our Jurassic family, and Sam will never be forgotten by us or his many millions of fans around the world.
1: Hmm.
0: He was, of course, loved by his home country of New Zealand as well. He was an icon there. Especially, he was famous because all of these Australian movies started getting made in the late 70s.
1: Right.
0: And he was in a lot of them. And that's kind of what shot him to fame. Sad story. You hate hearing about this stuff. A lot of people will say, he was, you know, in his 70s. He lived a good life. That's not long enough.
1: Nah, it's pretty young still.
0: Yeah, absolutely. So Sam Neill apparently dying of pneumonia.
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1: Okay, so Carmichael Outreach Center is in need of several supplies after a harsh winter and the recent heat wave. Bottled water, wipes, socks, underwear, shower items, hamper food, all in demand. And Carmichael serves for about 8,000 people per month, so help them out if you can. The city of Regina is looking for a partner to finally turn the unoccupied space, which was once home to Taylor Field, into a new neighborhood. I thought they were going to make that, wasn't that supposed to be like...
2: Low-income housing?
1: What happened to that?
2: I don't know.
1: A request for proposal has gone out in search for an engineering consultant to develop the land. It's been vacant since 2017, so coming up on 10 years. Yeah, you might want to do something with it. It's a big chunk of land. Dutch elm disease is on the rise in Regina. The city has confirmed 26 trees carrying the disease so far this year. Dutch elm is spread by the elm bark beetle laying eggs in the wood. Last year, Regina saw 84 confirmed cases. So far, the city is on pace to beat those numbers this year. That's Wolf News. For more local news, head to sasktoday.ca.
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2: The FIFA World Cup finals are set. Lionel Messi helped spark Argentina's comeback against England with an assist in the 85th minute, and then another one 2 minutes into extra time to help lead Argentina to a 2-1 win. Bronze medal game is Saturday between France and England. Gold medal is Sunday between Spain and Argentina. Regina Red Sox beat the Brooks Bombers 9-7 last night. They host the Lethbridge Bulls tonight and tomorrow. Jays have the day off today as things slowly get back to underway, I guess, with Major League Baseball. Only one game today, the Phillies and the Mets. Philadelphia Flyers have signed forward Trevor Zegras to a 4-year, $36.5 million deal. Rumors going around right now about Patty Kane and where he's going to end up. One rumor is that he's going to end up back in Chicago, and the other one is he could end up in his hometown of Buffalo. The Detroit Red Wings have announced Wednesday that Steve Yzerman is moving out of his role as general manager and will instead move forward as a senior advisor. And the final golf major of the season gets underway today as the first round of the Open Championship is happening now at Royal Birkdale. For more local sports, check out sportscage.com.
0: This is Wolf Weather.
1: 26 the expected high today with a mix of sun and cloud. Clear and 16 overnight tonight. 29 and sunny tomorrow. 29 and cloudy on Saturday. It's mostly cloudy and 19 right now at the Wolf.
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2: So there is nothing going on in the way of accidents or anything slowing traffic down that I know of. So if you see something, let us know. 306-936-9653.
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0: Chad and Evan on The Wolf.
1: Here we are, 2026, and still finding all sorts of new animals. This animal, this monkey, was first sighted in 2008, but they researchers couldn't get like a really good photo of this monkey. And it was again in 2018 they saw it again, but same thing. So now they have identified a new monkey in the rainforest of the Congo. Likweli is what it's known as. But yeah, it's actually the fifth new monkey identified in Africa in the last 75 years, which is absolutely mind-blowing to me. The rainforest is huge, so there's tons of things they're always going to be discovering, be it insects, which is a given, reptiles, you know, but like when you think mammals and stuff, you think, come on.
2: Yeah, like monkeys move around, you know.
1: Yeah.
2: You'd think you'd be seen, especially a whole new species of them. So there must not be many of them.
1: They are already considered, well, obviously, but they are endangered. But they're little monkeys, and they got bright red, bright orange lips. Very bright orange lips. Kind of cool. I mean, it would be cool to be a part of that, right? Discovering a new animal, or you know, you have people that discover new fossils of a new dinosaur. I think that'd be cooler. That'd be a lot more neat.
2: Who's going to be the first one to figure out what it tastes like?
1: Oh, people already know what this thing tastes like.
2: Somebody's going to eat it.
1: Oh, yeah. It's in the rainforest. You got to survive somehow.
0: Hey, Regina. Ready? The monsters are coming. Monsters and Mayhem crashes into Kings Park Speedway this Friday, Saturday, and Sunday. Finally, Regina, an outdoor, no-holds-barred crushing showdown featuring high-flying, car-crushing monster trucks, wild mini-monsters, and gravity-defying freestyle motocross. 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
2: Today,
1: twice today.
2: That's okay. Today going for 26 with a mix of sun and cloud, 29 and sunny tomorrow. Right now it's mostly cloudy and 19 at The Wolf.
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0: Mornings with Chad and Evan.
1: Okay, so you've got the Queen City X coming up right away.
2: Oh, yeah.
1: Which will be great.
2: Mm-hmm.
1: But you also have the Saskatoon X coming up right away.
2: Right.
1: This year at the Saskatoon X at Prairieland Park at the SaskTel stage, they've got Mother Mother performing.
2: Mm-hmm.
1: That's Thursday, August 6th. 7:30 p.m. is that show.
2: Right.
1: We happen to have general admission passes, front of stage access for Mother Mother, and super passes for the rides. So a pair of each. If you would like to go, then text the key phrase, who wants to go faster?
2: You know what's hilarious?
1: What?
2: That's exactly what I was going to say today.
1: There you go.
2: I was going to say, who wants to go faster?
1: Who wants to go faster? That's the phrase to text to 306-936-9653. That is 306-936-WOLF. I've only said it for how many years and I still get it wrong. If you would like to go, then we will randomly pick a winner. Do so now.
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1: Okay, so Carmichael Outreach Center is in need of several supplies after a harsh winter and the recent heat wave. Bottled water, wipes, socks, underwear, shower items, hamper food are all in demand. Carmichael serves roughly 8,000 people per month. The city of Regina is looking for a partner to finally turn the unoccupied space, which was once home to Taylor Field, into a new neighborhood. A request for a proposal has gone out in search for an engineering consultant to develop the land. The site has been vacant since 2017. And Dutch elm disease is on the rise in Regina. The city has confirmed 26 trees carrying the disease so far this year. Dutch elm is spread by the elm bark beetle laying eggs in the wood. Last year, Regina saw 84 confirmed cases. So far, the city is on pace to beat those numbers this year. That's Wolf News. For more local news, head to sasktoday.ca.
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2: The FIFA World Cup finals are set. Lionel Messi helped spark Argentina's comeback against England with an assist at the 85th minute and then again 2 minutes into extra time. The bronze medal game is Saturday between France and England. The gold medal game is Sunday between Spain and Argentina. Red Sox, Regina Red Sox, beat the Brooks Bombers 9-7 last night. They host the Lethbridge Bulls in a pair of games, one tonight and one tomorrow. Jays have the day off today as things slowly start getting underway in the MLB again. Only one game tonight, the Phillies host the Mets. The Philadelphia Flyers have signed forward Trevor Zegras to a four-year, $36.5 million deal. The Detroit Red Wings announced yesterday that Steve Yzerman is moving out of his role as general manager and will instead move forward as a senior advisor. And the final golf major of the season gets underway today as the first round of the Open Championship is happening now at Royal Birkdale. For more local sports, check out sportscage.com.
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1: Today, going for a high of 26 with a mix of sun and cloud, 29 and sunny into tomorrow. Right now, mostly cloudy and 19 at the Wolf.
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1: Oh, I've already seen Americans on social media blaming Canada for the smoke.
2: I called it yesterday.
1: Some of the northern states are starting to see that the smoke roll in, especially the eastern states, because Ontario, like Toronto, is day two here of getting absolutely pummeled by smoke. Mm-hmm. And, yeah, people in New York are like, oh, the Canadians with their darn smoke.
2: They will think that building a wall between the United States and Canada would help.
1: Oh, 100%. They're going to tariff the smoke.
2: You know
1: what? Surprised they don't.
2: They probably will soon.
1: Like, what can we do about it? What do you want us to do?
2: Well, government controls the weather and the wind.
1: That's science.
2: And I mean, so they should maybe talk to the government and say, like, hey, listen, can you like change the way the wind blows?
1: Yeah,
2: like, you know, so it just doesn't affect us anymore.
1: Yeah, there's nothing we deal with your smugness blowing across the border to our north all the time.
2: A little bit. Yeah,
1: listen, the amount of stuff we tolerate from south of the border is minor compared to the
2: a little bit of smoke, exactly.
1: Like, come on, give us a break.
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0: Chad and Evan on The Wolf.
1: Well, Evan was too good for us yesterday.
2: No, that's not quite how it worked out.
1: Did not participate in Whack Off Wednesday.
2: I was. I had to go on location, you know?
1: That's right.
2: Prime fasteners and tools.
1: Sure. But it was a good gang yesterday, so we had... we had Cohen and Matt join us. Matt was the winner, brought along Cohen.
2: Mm-hmm.
1: And then my buddy Tanner joined us as well because you were missing.
2: Mm-hmm.
1: So it was a good round, fun round, long round. But
2: Why was it so long?
1: Because here's the thing, all right? So we knew that, you know, Matt and Cohen weren't proficient golfers. All right. And we welcome all skill levels.
2: Well, yeah, that's right.
1: So the round took a little bit longer, but that's okay. You know, it was a beautiful day on the course. I'm all right with that.
2: It's a nice way of saying they were terrible golfers.
1: No.
2: You're trying to be real nice here. Let's not beat around the bush. It sounds like they were terrible golfers.
1: We've golfed with better golfers.
2: Look at this guy.
1: But not better company.
2: Look at this guy.
1: Unbelievable company.
2: He's just trying to be so nice.
1: And they brought the big speaker out too, like a big speaker out.
2: This guy trying to be so nice.
1: No, listen. As I said before, I'm okay. The weather's nice. We're out on the course. There were no bugs because the wind was keeping them off of us.
2: Hmm.
1: No problems.
2: Mm-hmm.
1: No problems. And myself and Tanner, we were having a great game. You know, we
2: Tanner
1: were
2: was having
1: really
2: a great
1: well.
2: Game.
1: Yeah, more so. Yeah. No, I did my part.
2: Good.
1: Okay.
2: Yeah. Yeah,
1: I pulled my own weight.
2: Sure.
1: All right.
2: Yeah, no, that's good. Yeah,
1: we took a few of my shots.
2: Yeah, that's good. Like, couple.
1: Yeah.
2: You know, that's all you need.
1: Evan,
2: you know?
1: Listen, you weren't there. You don't know.
2: No. Okay? No, you're right. I don't. I'm just not.
1: Ask Matt and Cohen.
2: I just don't sugarcoat anything here, you know? If I was there, I'd have been like, yeah, they were terrible golfers. They were garbage, is what I would have said. Not like,
1: see, but here, that's the
2: golfers.
1: Trait of a jerk. You can't do that.
2: I can't.
1: That's what you'll always get. The people who are like, I'm just honest. No, you're a jerk.
2: No, not right there is being honest. It's honesty. That's what that is.
1: But what I'm saying is,
2: I wasn't there, so that's why I'm saying it. If I was there, I wouldn't be saying
1: it's
2: it.
1: That's right.
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The water is calling. Maybe it's time you answered it.

0: Mornings with Chad and Evan.
1: Yeah. I'm golfing tomorrow, Chad. Golfing in the Rams tournament. University of Regina Rams golf tournament. Yeah,
2: that's at Aspen Lakes.
1: It is at Aspen Lakes. Yeah. It's a good time.
2: I'm actually, you know, today, my son and I are going to go do a quick round at Lakeview. Do a little, the little par three.
1: That's good for kids.
2: Oh, he loves it. I hate it because I'm garbage at par threes, but I'm garbage at par threes. So, yeah. But maybe I need to work on it.
1: That's why you got to go.
2: He showed me up last round. Last time we went, like legit, he showed me up. So,
1: because those are perfect distances for kids.
2: They really are.
1: Especially that age, they can still, you know, some of those holes, they can still pull out a driver.
2: Oh, yeah. He made the green a couple times.
1: So that's a good thing. It's fun.
2: Oh, yeah. But he gets cocky about it. You know,
1: oh, does he? And then he just like five putts.
2: No, not at all. The funniest is he made it to the green in one shot on one of the holes, and then he decided to tell me how golf is.
1: Oh yeah,
2: Dad, here's how golf is. Here's what you need to know. It's like, okay, I've been doing this for 35 years, buddy, and yeah, please tell me how golf is because I can't figure it out.

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1: We get a winner for those Saskatoon X passes yet?
2: Oh, yeah.
1: Oh, really?
2: Mitchell won them.
1: So
2: congratulations to Mitchell, because he texted in, do you want to go faster?
1: Oh, really?
2: And, yeah. Why do you sound so questioning about
1: it? Oh, really?
2: Yeah.
1: I'm just not questioning. I'm just saying, oh, really? Oh.
2: You sound like you're like, oh, you didn't do it right.
1: No.
2: Huh.
1: No. Mitchell, eh? Mitchell with one L.
2: Yeah, that's weird, Mitchell.
1: Not sounds like, we won't say his last name, but he sounds very, very, like, official.
2: Yeah.
1: You know?
2: It really does. He's got a good name for, like, to have, like,
1: Maybe a detective.
2: A detective? I was thinking, like, a home renovation show on, on HGTV.
1: Yeah, you know? That's a great HGTV last name.
2: Or like a 70s detective.
1: Mm-hmm.
2: Or maybe, he definitely has a mustache, though.
1: Oh, absolutely has to have one.
2: Only Mitchell gets this whole thing, but

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0: Chad and Evan on The Wolf.
1: You know what?
2: Yeah.
1: I don't know. I got nothing.
2: No?
1: Nah, I got nothing. Yeah, I really wish I could have taken the rest of this week off. I wish I had more days and I didn't need them for other things.
2: I
1: really could have used some more days off. Like to go back to bed. Yeah. Which I'm going to do. You know, I'm going to crush out a good nap today.
2: It's not a nap day.
1: Yeah, it is.
2: Too nice for a nap day.
1: It's a great nap day. It's not a golf day, Chad.
2: It is a golf day.
1: It's not a golf day.
2: I'm golfing.
1: I'm napping, so it's a nap day.
2: Okay. It's whatever you want it to be.
1: Except a soup day.
2: Not a soup day or a chili day.

0: Wolf Mornings with Chad and Evan.
1: Yeah, the fires are no joke in Ontario.
2: No, not at all.
1: And then, yeah, everybody in the States, they're going off. They're talking about how Canada needs to be held accountable for the smoke. How? You dum-dums?
2: Well, that's the thing. They'll try and blame everyone but themselves.
1: Yeah, it's one of those things where it's like, you know, when you have wildfires, what we do is we send water bombers down to help you. When we have wildfires, you talk about how we need to be held accountable. You know, maybe next time California is on fire, we shouldn't be so quick to send water bombers.
2: Now, I will say with that, the water bombers, I don't know. But I do know when we had, it was last year when we had crazy wildfires in Saskatchewan. Mm-hmm. I was on location at Bass Pro Shops.
1: Yep.
2: And there were a bunch of firefighters that came in that were driving from Colorado and Montana.
1: Right.
2: That were coming to, they were driving up to go up north and help.
1: Right.
2: So they do help. I mean, that
1: they,
2: way.
1: They, yeah, okay. But like they're also still complaining constantly about this. Like, what do we do? You know, and right. And also I know wildfires are horrible, but they're part of nature. Like,
2: that's like an earthquake.
1: They've happened for...

0: since the beginning, and they're
1: except
0: gonna...
1: people don't start earthquakes. Yeah, like if yeah, for sure. 180 active wildfires in Northern Ontario right now.
0: What?
1: Yeah,
0: that's crazy.
1: There's a lot of forest up there.
0: Well, there is a lot. And people don't realize that too. I don't think a lot of the time.
1: Yeah,
0: but that
1: I'm guessing
0: is,
1: it won't be long until we have fire bans around here again.
0: Yeah, well, even after all the rain we've had.
1: Yeah,
0: yeah, all so this it's hot heat, it's drying things up pretty quickly.
1: Yeah.

0: 9, The Wolf.
1: You know what I love even more than a good sale?
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9: All four current members of KISS will perform an Ace Frehley song during a special all-star concert tribute that will take place at the 2026 KISS Cruise Landlocked in Vegas event. The band has revealed the full programming schedule for the second land-based edition of the annual cruise, which will take place November 13th to 15th at Virgin Hotels Las Vegas. The Ace Frehley all-star tribute will be a one-night-only celebration of the spaceman and a moment in history, states the band's press release. 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
1: All right.
2: That's it. We get to go.
1: Oh, good stretch.
2: Good to go. And
3: you didn't rub my tummy when I was stretching.
2: I can't reach that far. I'm not coming all the way over there to help out. Why would I do that?
3: Give me a tummy rub?
2: I'm not going all the way over there for that. You'd have to get up.
3: Yeah.
2: I don't really feel like doing much.
1: One more day, everyone.
2: That's it.
1: One more day.
2: It's been a long week. A real long week.
1: You've worked 2 days.
2: Yeah, I know. But it's been a long week. I mean, listen, I had some late nights on the weekend.
3: So did I.
2: And then, you know, real late one on Sunday. Yeah, and then that led to me sleeping in. Late one on Monday.
3: And then I'm guessing you're going to have late ones again this weekend. Because here's what you're going to do. You're going to say, I'm going to recover this weekend. Then you're not.
2: I never say that.
3: No, I know.
2: I've got a bunch of friends in town.
3: Yeah.
2: From out of country, out of province.
3: Oh, look at this guy. He knows people from out of the country.
2: And then I've got... And then I've got ball.
3: Pinky up.
2: Got ball, you know?
3: Oh.
2: Kids have ball.
3: La-dee-da, having sports and
2: got
3: stuff.
2: Got the Rams golf tournament tomorrow.
3: Ooh, oh. Here we go.
2: It's going to be a long weekend again.
3: What a fancy man.
2: That's right. Sunday. It's a day of rest, Chad.
3: Doubt it.

Sean is off once again today. I'm Travis filling in this week. So England got beat by Argentina yesterday. And, you know, when a Canadian team loses, we're quite upset here. But I've never seen a sports fan base so upset more than England yesterday. You got to hear some of the sports reporters from yesterday. I'll play a clip coming up.

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1: Sean is off this week. 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

0: So there's a new movie coming out called I Play Rocky. It's the entire story of the movie Rocky being made. And they got this young actor who's playing Sylvester Stallone. He sounds exactly like Sylvester Stallone. Not only does this guy sound like Stallone, but he looks just like Stallone from Rocky.
1: This movie, it's about having a belief in yourself. It's about going the distance. I put my heart and soul on the page. If I'm not willing to live up to what I wrote, then what's the point?
0: That is casting done right in a movie. So that hits movie theaters in November.

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6: Mick Jagger has spent decades collecting stories few people could imagine. One, however, is the story that never happened. Appearing on Conan O'Brien Needs a Friend, the Rolling Stones frontman revealed that he never met Elvis Presley because John Lennon warned him against it. Lennon, who famously met Presley alongside the rest of the Beatles in 1965, apparently came away disappointed and later convinced Jagger to preserve his own image of the rock and roll icon. "I remember John telling me you should never meet your heroes. I would never meet Elvis, Mick, if I were you," Jagger recalled, "and so I didn't. I took John's advice. It was really stupid of me. Really, I'd love to have met Elvis.

0: He added that Lennon repeated the story several times. Maybe my Elvis version would have been different, Jagger reflected. That's Rock News for Cameron Okolita, your first choice when it comes to your debt problems. 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

is taking a nice little vacation. I'm Travis, filling in this week. Robots are taking over every job, right? Soon, robots might be taking over schools. There's a classroom that is testing out robots. I'll give you details on the way.

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13: For the better part of the last decade, vinyl has been the face of music's physical revival. 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
1: I don't know how I missed this, but yesterday was National Hot Dog Day. Costco Canada revealed how many hot dogs they sold last year. This number will blow you away. I'll fill you in coming up.

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Water is calling. Maybe it's time you answered.

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1: Here we go with Thursday. Hope you're enjoying the day up to this point. And speaking of Beverly Hills, I remember going down there a number of years back, and that's like the richy rich area, the high mucky mucks. They all live there and shop there. Bentleys, Rolls Royces on the streets. Also, some of the big name stores down there, like Gucci, Prada. I remember getting told that there was a store that you need a $10,000 deposit just to get in the door. Just to enter the building, 10 grand. Needless to say, did a lot of window shopping in Beverly Hills that day.

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It's Aaron. You know how we're in the middle of summer? Is that the TV changed from the holiday fireplace to the outdoor campfire? Oh yeah, it's real cozy. One benefit to, or a couple of them anyways, benefits to the campfire on the TV is that you're not battling the mosquitoes or the bugs, and also you don't have to worry about saying white rabbit three times because the smoke gets in your eyes.

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it's road trip season. Lots of them happen during the summer. And I mean, you can probably remember back to being a kid, packing up the vehicle, family all loads in there, enjoys a nice 8-hour drive somewhere. It was something else, you know, but I feel like nowadays kids got it easy. They get the iPads or some sort of screen to entertain them. 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
1: And it's that moment in the sports calendar where there is squat on TV. This is like nothing. No World Cup. No hockey, football, basketball. There's one game in the majors tonight. It's the Mets and Phillies. I don't know too many people around here interested in that one. But yeah, diddly squat for sports on tonight. So, guys, you might actually have no choice but to watch some reality TV show against your will. Don't fight it.

0: at Royal Birkdale in Southport, England. A couple of signings in the NHL. Trevor Zegras and the Philadelphia Flyers have agreed to a four-year extension worth $9.125 million per season. Winnipeg Jets have inked up a forward Cole Perfetti to a new five-year deal worth $30 million.
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12: Mick Jagger has spent decades collecting stories few people could imagine. One, however, is the story that never happened. Appearing on Conan O'Brien Needs a Friend, the Rolling Stones frontman revealed that he never met Elvis Presley because John Lennon warned him against it. Lennon, who famously met Presley alongside the rest of the Beatles in 1965, apparently came away disappointed and later convinced Jagger to preserve his own image of the rock and roll icon. "I remember John telling me you should never meet your heroes. I would never meet Elvis, Mick, if I were you," Jagger recalled, "and so I didn't. I took John's advice. It was really stupid of me. really. I'd love to have met Elvis. He added that Lennon repeated the story several times. Maybe my Elvis version.

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As you're probably aware, the Wolf is 30 this year, and we're celebrating with a big old party Friday, August 28th at the Exchange. And man, that's going to be a hell of a night. We're talking great live music, Born to Resist, the Ultimate Foo Fighters tribute band, plus prizes, a whole lot of nostalgia. The prizes, we're talking cash prizes, tickets to some upcoming concerts, and a whole lot of fun, maybe some brews as well. And it's a win your way in to the Wolf's 30th anniversary. How do you win? You listen to win, and that's all starting on Monday. So make sure you're listening. Starting Monday for the cue to call to win your way in to the Wolf's 30th anniversary party.

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Water is calling. Maybe it's time you answered it.

0: Mornings with Attitude. Aaron on the Wolf.
1: Looks like someone in the Queen City is going to be super excited when they scan their Lotto 649 ticket. $1 million winning ticket was sold in Regina from last night's Lotto 649 draw. That's so cool. First of all, congratulations to whoever that is. Spend it wisely. And second, maybe don't spend it wisely. Splurge a little bit if it's you. You know, buy those strawberries at the grocery store and also fill that gas tank up. Because these days, that's what living like a millionaire feels like.

0: 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Time for a history lesson.
1: Open those books and ears. We're teaching you what happened today in rock history. 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
2: All right, as usual, kicking things off with a couple of birthdays. Stuart Copeland, drummer of The Police, is 74 today. Guy is so good. And Ed Kowalczyk, lead singer of Live, is 55 today. On this day in 2008, Billy Joel plays the first of two shows at New York's Shea Stadium, the final concerts at that ballpark. And during the set, he had a number of guests join him on stage, and including Paul McCartney, as they paid tribute to the Beatles, who famously performed there decades earlier. And on this day in 2012, Deep Purple keyboardist John Lord died after a long battle with pancreatic cancer. He co-wrote a lot of Deep Purple's classic hits, including Smoke on the Water. And when he passed, he was 71. And that's this day in rock history on The Wolf. Ooh.

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Floyd streaming anywhere on the Wolf app. The big Taylor Swift and Travis Kelce wedding is all finished. They tied the knot, and the hardcore fans out there wanted to have their own little piece of the big day forever. And you will not believe what people are spending money on for keepsakes. We'll fill you in on all of the details coming up here shortly.

We've been rocking Regina since dial-up internet. Remember that? Yeah, think about that for a second. You're old. Celebrating our 30th year on the air. The Wolf.

earlier this month, Taylor Swift, Travis Kelce, they got married in Madison Square Garden, and some hardcore fans want to have a piece of the big day forever. We're not talking about centerpieces, flowers, and the chairs that the guests farted in. No. People are paying $25 for garbage outside of MSG. Some guy in New York went and grabbed the trash that was on the street the day of the wedding, like water bottle caps, caution tape, straws, utensils, cigarette butts, put them online, and people bought it. He put it up yesterday, completely sold out of this wedding trash. Someone probably has a condom framed on their wall right now titled Taylor and Travis 2026.

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9: For the better part of the last decade, vinyl has been the face of music's physical revival. But according to Luminate's 2026 mid-year report, another format is quietly making an even bigger comeback: the compact disc. During the first half of 2026, CD sales surged 16% to 16.3 million units, soundly outpacing vinyl's comparatively modest 2.4% growth. A lot of the growth has to do with the new

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Evanescence on The Wolf. It's Aaron. It's crazy to believe that Nickelback's album Silver Side Up turns 25 this year. Oh, my knees, my back. 25 years. A lot of great tunes, like some of their best. Never Again, How You Remind Me. Hangnail, that's a sleeper of a tune. And this one that I'm going to play for you, but they released this on September 11, 2001. Obviously, it was overshadowed for obvious reasons.

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0: Mick Jagger of the Rolling Stones. Big soccer guy. Or should I say football, as they call it across the pond. Sir Mick. He was in attendance to watch his beloved England take on Argentina at the World Cup yesterday. He didn't leave too happy. England lost that game 2-1. And now I probably know why, after all these years, Mick Jagger can't get no satisfaction. And that's because England hasn't won the World Cup since 1966.

the Wolf. 306-936-WOLF. 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The water is calling. Maybe it's time you answered it.

0: script, no rules, just pure chaos. 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It's about to get messy on The Wolf.
1: If this is your first time hearing the big old bowl or whatever, my coworkers helped me out with topics and choose one at random and on the spot try to talk about it. So here we go. Most overrated band shirt? Can a band shirt be overrated? I don't know. This is, like, of course, a band can be overrated, but a shirt? I don't know. I'm going to pull kind of a wild card on this and just say that if you're wearing a band shirt, you got to at least know three songs. If you don't know three songs by the band that you're wearing their shirt, you are a poser.

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7: If you love the heat, then you're going to love it over the next few days heading into the weekend. We got a low of 15 tonight, warming up to 30 tomorrow in the sun. Mix of sun and cloud and 28 on Saturday, and then sunny and back up to 30 expected for Sunday. Regina right now, partly cloudy and 26, but feeling like 32 with the humidity.
0: This is Wolf Traffic.
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7: If you're heading north on Pasqua Street, you can expect some delays. And I see here that they're doing some hydrovac work for the next couple of weeks at Pasqua Gate East. So they're going to have some lane closures there. And if you have to travel that stretch of Pasqua, you can expect some heavy traffic and delays. So there you go. If you notice anything out there on the road, anything at all, you can call or text when safe to do so. 306-936-9653.
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0: Afternoons with Attitude. Aaron on the Wolf.
1: You know, we just went through a heat wave, and Europe is going through a nasty one right now. And it's forcing doctors to take drastic measures in the operating room. And we'll tell you more on those drastic measures coming up here shortly. This is Cage the Elephant and their latest, Beaches in Tennessee, on the Wolf.

Europe is dealing with some extreme heat, and the hospitals and doctors and nurses in those hospitals really feeling it. In fact, doctors in Europe are having to stop mid-surgery because it's so hot in the hospitals that they are fainting. They're having meltdowns. They just cannot cope with the warm temperatures. So what they're doing is they're basically stopping and taking a hydration break. They're really embracing the spirit of the FIFA World Cup with these hydration breaks. And the whistle sounds, the doctors spread out, scalpels are put down, and here comes the most important substitution of the day. Water for dehydration. It's a clean exchange, a refreshing sip, and it looks like they're ready for the second half of replacing this kidney.

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8: 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Upon visiting the site,

0: fans are prompted to type in the name of an artist they've seen in concert into the search bar and then select from a list of musicians with that name or a similar name. From there, the artist's concert archives appear on the screen. 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
1: 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The one.

Papa Roach on the Wolf. It's your drive home, and it's National Artificial Intelligence Appreciation Day. Woo! They really do have a day for everything. Now, there's pros and cons to AI. You know, some AI is replacing jobs, but in some departments, it can also be beneficial. I mean, if you're struggling to write wedding invitations, you got AI for it. Need help writing a sick note out? Just ask AI to do it. Solve puzzles? I don't know. It's good and bad. But National Artificial Intelligence Appreciation Day. It sounds like a holiday AI would make up.

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0: Stevie Ray Vaughan, a guy whose talent and career and life ended way too soon. 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
0: All right, workday's wrapped up. You just got one more to go unless you work weekends, then a couple more. But let's talk about William Shatner. Absolute legend. He's got a new metal album, I believe set to be released. And he's actually going to be performing at a Riot Fest. It's in Chicago later this year. William Shatner is 95. And he has provided the rider his requirements for that performance. Just a couple of them. 4 feet of Polish sausage. He needs a Montreal Canadiens hockey sweater signed by John Stamos. John Stamos. 8 pallets of... He's got to have 1 pair of white tube socks and 1 pair of underwear. An assortment of adoptable puppies sourced from a reputable local animal rescue. And also he needs a bowl of sauerkraut in the dressing room ready to eat. And in that dressing room, he wants it to be called Shatner's Shag Shack. William Shatner, he's 95, he's an absolute legend. If he wants his dressing room to be called Shatner's Shag Shack, you're going to make it happen.
2: I want to be normal. I want to be sane. I want

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Water is calling. Maybe it's time you answered it.

Time for today's daily shout out on The Wolf. And it's going to having a free night for the first time in a week. Been busy every single night since last Thursday with events and concerts and slow pitch. So it'll be nice to relax for once. Just kidding. I get to go weed and water the garden tonight. You know, as an adult, as you get older, even when you think you have free time, there's always something to do. Ain't no rest for the wicked.

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15: Heading into the weekend, it's not going to be as hot as last weekend, but it's still going to be warm. Tonight, few clouds and low of 15. Tomorrow, sunny and 30. Mix of sun and cloud and 28 for Saturday, and sunny and 30 expected for Sunday. And it's partly cloudy with the humidex feeling like 32 in Regina.
14: This is Wolf Traffic.
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15: On the Louvain in the south end, that construction is going on, so expect delays with that and heavy traffic. And as well on Ross Avenue going over the Ring Road, looks like there is some bumper-to-bumper traffic in that area. So there you have it. It's your traffic reports. If you notice anything out there, call or text in. The number's 306-936-9653.
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chili peppers for your drive home on the Wolf. And Costco's in Canada, they said they released or sold 36 million hot dogs in 2025. So that's pretty much a dog per person. I'm going to tell you something crazy. I've never had a Costco hot dog in my life. Don't go to Costco. Don't have a membership. So, yeah, I know. That's insane. No Costco hot dogs for me. 36 million, though. That's about... it's about half of what Joey Chestnut has consumed in his life.

streaming on thewolfrocks.com. And AC/DC continued their Power Up tour in North America. And they are actually making a couple of stops in Canada, the closest one being Edmonton, August 9th. And they still got it. You know, they're older. That's what happens to people. They grow older. They've got a few more white hairs, but they still bring the energy. And I know a lot of people still rave about when AC/DC stopped in Regina at the old Taylor Field. Here they are with your drive home.

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9: Mick Jagger has spent decades collecting stories few people could imagine. One, however, is the story that never happened. Appearing on Conan O'Brien Needs a Friend, the Rolling Stones frontman revealed that he never met Elvis Presley because John Lennon warned him against it. Lennon, who famously met Presley alongside the rest of the Beatles in 1965, apparently came away disappointed and later convinced Jagger to preserve his own image of the rock and roll icon. I remember John telling me you should never meet your heroes. I would never meet Elvis, Mick, if I were you, Jagger recalled, and so I didn't. I took John's advice. It was really stupid of me. Really, I'd love to have met Elvis. He added that Lennon repeated the story several times. Maybe my Elvis version would have been different, Jagger reflected. That's Rock News for Cameron Okolita, your first choice when it comes to your debt problems. 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

Oh man, does that one hit? It's the new single from Nickelback featuring John 5, Rattle the Cage on the Wolf. And that's it. That's all for me today. Thanks for checking the show out. I always appreciate it. My name's Aaron. Back tomorrow to help you finish off the work week. Catch me 2 to 6. Enjoy your Thursday night. Whatever you do on your Thursday night, just keep it legal, and we will talk to you tomorrow. Take good care.

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